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0: 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Then on Thursday 15th October, we will randomly pick and then call one qualifier. 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

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Eh? This one is for the people, as you rise, you understand it, so you give thanks onwards to have a productive day. And for the loved ones that you can still hold on to, big up to the people.

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0: 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And that's reason with mother

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2: And she left me, I know.
0: 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We smiling now.
2: Oh, my princess gone.
0: Yeah.
2: Far, far away.
0: Come on, and she
2: left me, I know.
0: Folks, we say reggae reggae.

Folks, that's all the time for us, you know. Come on. Protect your energy at all costs. He that dwelleth in the secret place of the Most High shall abide under the shadow of the Almighty. Come on. Making some room for my brothers one time while I give all of that energy to go about all the night the right way. Remember, God is the boss all the time and all the time. God is the boss, nothing more, nothing less. Junior! 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Mother say she not to ring that bell. They ain't gaining no bad energy around. She say you're good. 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Like she boiled. Yeah, right. Mother said, right? All right. Folks, Jaga Junior up next. Continuing the vibes to Friday. Levels up. We out.

0: calm down, boy. 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Now eat, eat, eat, Dory, eat.
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2: Get in my belly!
0: Just call us and say Barbados Food and Rum Festival. Then, on Thursday, 15th October, we will randomly pick and then call one qualifier. Then you must answer one question correctly to win. You must be 21 years and over to participate in this promotion. This promotion is courtesy Barbados Tourism Marketing Inc., KFC, Pizza Hut, and Ojo.

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0: Just call us and say Barbados Food and Rum Festival. 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
1: They load by the truck with the gal, them up on the top. Play. 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
0: But what you really need is a good cup of dal. Dal from Central, with the roasted jeera dancing across the top. They have it at Woodbrook Yard. When last you eat a good aloo puri? 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
1: get in my belly!
0: Just call us and say Barbados Food and Rum Festival. 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

0: They have it at Woodbrook Yard. When last you eat a good alu puri, you ever had chana puri? You ever had pepper roti with shrimp as an evening snack? All of this is happening at Roti Republic, 139 Woodbrook Yard. You deserve a good roti. Trust me.
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And I know I blank you before. And I'm not coming to just write, do it.

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0: But what you really need is a good cup of dal. Dal from Central. With the roasted jeera dancing across the top. 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

0: Baby, come around on me. 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

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Gonna zag so me make you quick. 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
1: 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Dal from Central. With the roasted jeera dancing across the top. They have it at Woodbrook Yard. When last you eat a good aloo puri? You ever had chana puri? You ever had pepper roti with shrimp as an evening snack? All of this is happening at Roti Republic, 139 Woodbrook Yard. 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

choose time. So much for idols. KMT with an eye roll. Knew that I made it when I had drivers holding my last name up in arrivals. Cinch might need vaccine when he see how this vids are going viral. If leaders dead and a bitch is there with grains in there like silos. The morning rain clouds up my window. I swear I feel like Dido. J-A-U-M, how it looks when man put you in a jam like typos. Negotiation asset for 20% of the company. That's my final. Realistic, the shit might M15 like I'm going through Tottenham High Road. If it's beef, I'll get that shade for bread and grease like I'm making gyros. Or I'm making gyros. So much for all these heroes. The numbers are good with me as long as

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0: Just call us and say Barbados Food and Rum Festival. 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
1: 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Sharing is caring. 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

floor. 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

0: 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A nation of delicious curry. Lobster roti, goat, yadi, shrimp.
1: I know you like to play bougie.
0: But what you really need is a good cup of dal. Dal from Central. With the roasted jeera dancing across the top. They have it at Woodbrook Yard. When last you eat a good alu puri? You ever had chana puri? You ever had pepper roti with shrimp as an evening snack? All of this is happening at Roti Republic, 139 Woodbrook Yard. 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
2: 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The

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worry that she tells her friend because she won't get in. 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Now we gotta think, cause I could get them. Yeah, you ever blink at me, the blink of a night like a thief. And the night I've been driving all night, my left hand on her tight. She been drinking too much, she leaning to the right. She tell me that it tight and it leaking and it's mine. 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I got a bend, I take a curve and then I laugh and then I right. I know we swerving, now we skating, but I made it through the lights. I keep straight and take a right and beat bricks and tuck a left. The police finally out of sight. She tell me it's about time. She said she wasn't scared, plus she holding on my neck. She gonna put it in her purse, don't wanna see me hurt. She said, baby boy, please do it. Turn her first, she look good, she look good, she look good. Baby, if you had a cup, I would've fill it up. She look good, she look good, she look good. She look good, she look good, she look good.

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0: I see Indian Lockton in Delaford, Tobago. 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
1: Chauvinali, Stacey Patrick Taylor, Sando General Team. 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

0: them boy they a baby. 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
1: People clap when we clap clap. 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
3: Tommy, in the building. This is 96 number one. Turn it up.

Ojo World. Yeah, boy, Friday in the place. Friday's in the place. Ah, seeing. Chris Kennedy. Yeah, the new Chris Kennedy. Come let me function as the aunt saying she want to hear that. Don't worry, we're going to see if we can work it out, lover. You don't know the thing that's good. Big up June and the whole team. I have some information for the Ojo World here. Listen up. You work, you pay bills, you answer emails, you adult. All week. But who say because you grown, the fun done? Nah. Life had to live too. Book My Lime puts the lime at your fingertips. Parties, brunches, comedy, classes, date nights, and plenty more. No searching 10 different pages. No, what we doing tonight in the group chat. Find the lime, book it, go. Got something happening? Put it on Book My Lime. Book My Lime, every lime starts here. Follow Book My Lime on Instagram for more updates. Yeah, so go up on the IG right now and follow Book My Lime. Give me the big up Ann. Give me the Chris Kennedy before we take that break. You have a break to take? Yeah, that, I believe that is it, yeah. Yeah, new Chris Kennedy.

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1: get in my belly!
0: Just call us and say Barbados Food and Rum Festival. Then, on Thursday, 15th October, we will randomly pick and then call one qualifier. 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
1: Some people just talk badness on social media. 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
0: Man.
1: But when it comes to badness, we know who's the bad people.

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Bad juvenile, chip up at sick. 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Bad juvenile, chip up at sick. 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Bad from louder! 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Bad juvenile, chip up at six. Yeah! Come dog, what we do?

0: Look, I'm going to be talking about Bad from long time. We had to go back and play some kind of tune like this. Let go, Christoph. When we say Bad from long time, this is what we mean.
1: Jamaica, the man of Yanska, so we must have. And he's like a so we
0: have. Bongsmana, Bongsmana. Men feeling gangsta and badness is this on a block and distressing the neighborhood and distressing the nation. Nobody. You know what's real badness? When you could come from the ghetto, you could come from a hotspot and make it. You get up, you grind every morning, you mind your train, and then you pay your bills on time, and you make sure the community is safe, boy. That is badness. Don't mix it up.

0: feel.
1: You feel the stress in the community, that badness? Yeah. That could never be badness, boy.
0: Gaza, me say.
1: You see, we Jamaica, never know young dance and never try. Dover, Delaware, Friday,
0: Israel, Berea,
1: DSU,
0: Gaza.
1: Want to some dirty boy?
2: Jamaica, the man of youngster.
1: Some them a try.
2: Pop and means like a soap me a bat.
1: Brat, brat.
2: Wait him out, don't a mad name a try. The evil a fly and it a pick him nine now. The boy come and tell me same tough but a lie.
1: Boy.
2: The world of them suffer than a butterfly.
1: Right, right now it's peace in the nation. That's the code right now. East, West, North and South.
2: Me gonna say, come me a little boy.
1: And let me tell you something now.

0: 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Anybody against that, tell them this. Hold on, that boy.
1: So all right, peace in your head. How can I leave?
0: Jeff, what going on? We got the Pest Control family by Chide.

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0: When you see me on the Gaza with me, crossbar.
2: Pick up the We Rich family.
0: One, no bad.
2: Pick up the Cassava Piston.
0: Wolf in one.
2: Shuffled card. Hop team. Tell them who watch it, man.
1: That is Farmer.
0: When you see me on the Gaza with me, crossbar. Put down your phone, no bad cop.
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0: Wolf in West Gaza, crime cast.
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2: Watch it, make me.
0: When you see me on the cars, I with me cross back. Put down your phone.
1: Nobody call crime stop.
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0: Say Gaza crime can't stop. That
1: young.
2: Chat. 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
1: Young.
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0: 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Them people, like my friends and them. 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

You know who we outside it right now? 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

0: Move.
1: So today's a huge, huge day, right? Move. Long at courts. And in a while, we're going to talk to Mr. Tej Mirage out of courts. Trust me, you don't want to miss this. Today is a wild, wild day. Believe that.
2: Because I'm ready for the smoke. Rough me up, I could cope with it. Hope I could cope with more until I choke.
1: Yeah, today's a wild day down at court. Let me see if I get on to him. Hold on. Hello, good day.
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1: All right. 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
3: 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And as I mentioned, we have up to 80% off items store-wide. So if you have to get, like, you know, the vases, the lamps, the folding tables, the throw blankets, mirrors, cushions, wall clocks, you know, the figurines and stuff like that.
1: Yeah.
3: You have up to 80% on those items.
1: Wow. Proper thing, man. And just to make it clear.

0: the stores that this sale is on is courts nationwide, or it has specific?
1: All court stores nationwide in Trinidad and Tobago.
0: Wow. All right. I real, real good vibes, man. And just to clear it up, we are going up until 8 p.m. today.
1: 8 p.m., yes, in Mega Store, Freeport, and South Park and Arima locations, and all the other locations going until 7 o'clock. So after work, if you can't make it during your working hours, after work, still stop by, and you will have all these deals. 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
0: Proper vibe, man. So thanks again, Mr. Maraj. So you all heard it, and you all heard it first right here, 96 number one. Courts today is a very, very, very wild day down at court. So make your way there. You have until 8 p.m., right? You have until 8 p.m. to make your way down at court. So, Mr.
1: And I just wanted to mention the TVs, too. You're still getting 30% off on some TCL TVs there, the 55, the 50, and the 65-inch TV.
0: Wow.
1: All day.
0: Proper settings, man. Proper settings. All right, my brother. Well, you have a blessed day, and thanks again.
1: No problem. Thanks for having me.
0: Yeah, man. Right, so you heard it. Courts bringing value home. Well, they don't know terms and conditions apply. And as I said earlier, you have until 8 p.m. to head down at court. So if you couldn't go during the day, after work, make sure and pass through. We have a lot of lovely deals on every single things for home. 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But they don't get no kicks. Courts today is a movie. Let me go back to the music a little bit. Christoph Thomas Murder. Pick up the Courts family, man. Head down at Courts right now.

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0: Blessed morning to y'all. I hear my tune playing. 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
1: Blessed day to you, darling. 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Patchy Sugars, Betty. What going on? You should have never heard it inside of me. 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You should have never heard it inside. You wake up the dark side of me. Be very careful. I find the place quiet. Wake

Next up, I see a very bad guy. That's Pacho. 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Yeah. So we just pass it on the button.

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2: 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Not us the business, with us now.
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3: 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And it's Ojo 961. 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

0: It's just some girl out there, could no matter what they do, some man just can't leave them, eh? Come on, small up there, listen. It's have some girl out there, what are you, bro? Just complain about a girl right through, eh? If the man go out, it's about 29 miss calls. The girl has knocked the man for nothing. The man will say all kind of thing about the girl, but the man go never leave there, the girl. Eh? Let me tell you why I don't let go.
1: You tight, hold me.
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1: A 40-year-old San Fernando man has appeared in court charged with murder of 50-year-old Brandon Balcombe. Inshana Jamrati, also known as Ponytail, appeared before a high court master on Thursday. Balcombe died at hospital after being found with injuries along Brown Street to Perro Street, San Fernando, on August 29th. The matter has been adjourned to March 4th, 2027 for a status hearing. Prison officers have intercepted yet another package suspected to have been delivered by drone into the maximum security prison. The package containing 20 packs of cigarettes was confiscated early Thursday morning. The prison service says investigations are ongoing with assistance from external law enforcement agencies. The DTPS has paid out nearly 790

0: $4 million in overtime to second division police officers since 2024, with figures showing an annual average of about $250 million and a steady increase over the past 2 years. The figures were disclosed following a Freedom of Information Act application. Meanwhile, former Police Commissioner Gary Griffith has alleged an overtime racket within the police service. He said that during his tenure, hundreds of officers claimed to work around the clock, including overnight investigations followed by regular duties the next morning. Griffith said some officers earning between $10,000 and $15,000 monthly were taking home more than $80,000 through overtime claims. Venezuela's former President Nicolas Maduro and his wife Celia Flores face new U.S. charges of conspiracy to commit torture. Prosecutors allege they oversaw the torture of detainees, including U.S. citizens. Both deny the allegations and remain in custody, with their trial set for June 2027. And those were news trending to this hour. Stay tuned, of course, for another news update coming up at 1:30 p.m.
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1: 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When you hear the Barbados Food and Rum Festival drop, get in my belly. You gotta call me up 628-9336 and say Barbados Food and Rum Festival. Then on Thursday, October 15th, we will randomly pick and then call one qualifier. Then you must answer one question correctly to win. Remember though, you must be 21 years and over to participate in this promotion. This promotion is courtesy Barbados Tourism Marketing Inc., KFC, and Pizza Hut, and of course, Ojo. So when you hear that drop, make sure you have the phone number, 628-9336, all right? It's

0: get in my belly.
1: You know what to do? Call me up 628-9336. Hello, good afternoon. You're live on the audio.
2: Yes, good afternoon, sir. Barbados Food and Rum Festival.
1: Excellent, good, sir. Hold the line.
2: Thank you.
1: That's how simple it is. That's how you can qualify. Whenever you hear that drop, all you gotta do is call us up 628-9336 and give us that access phrase, which the good sir just did. Barbados Food and Rum Festival, alright? Yeah, man, we got back into the music. 15 minutes until that top of the hour. Well, ladies and gentlemen, once again, we say happy Friday, happy weekend, good vibes, good energy. Big up to all those that have that mindset that, yo, today you're not letting nobody kill your vibe. You're not letting nobody take away from your energy. You in that proper mindset. And listen, from now until Sunday morning, until somebody get your vex again, but you see, your weekend is yours and nobody can take that away from you, all right?

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0: It be good to my girl Aaron now, she's locked in easy, yeah. Make your bumper. Hey, don't forget, coming up at 1 o'clock, we shouting out all these small businesses, alright? So keep all the voice notes coming in, 7999696. 5 seconds or less. And remember what I say, first come, first serve. So get

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0: You work, you pay bills, you answer emails, you adult all week. 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Book My Lime puts the lime at your fingertips. 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Yeah, man. International Papi DJ Echo blazing up the Ojo on a Friday. We take a few more messages, head to the top, come up with so much more. Remember, Echo at 1 o'clock. We taking voice notes only, 799-9696. Shout out your small business, shout out your friend's small business, your parent's small business. 5 seconds or less. Alright, we getting messages here, but I don't want to read out anything else. So let's see how much thing I read already. Alright, so just voice notes only. 799-9696. Shout out somebody who you believe in. Somebody who is just on the verge of making it. Somebody who fed up on the 9-to-5. Somebody who fed up on the, you know, they want to chase their dream and do their own thing. Shout them out. 799-9696. 5 seconds or less on the WhatsApp, alright? We take a few more. We come back. 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

0: see clear, so them sell out them soul.
1: I'm gonna start tonight, cool. First of all, I'm gonna say good afternoon, going on to each and every one of you, ladies and gentlemen. Welcome on to the Ojo World. Here we're going on now. From now, we started to play all the voice notes, shouting out, as Echo said, all these small businesses, all right? We don't want no big business, small businesses that's starting, that need to make it in life, all right? 799-9696, 5 seconds or less. Shout out somebody with a small business. Shout out the business right now. We're going till about 3 o'clock. It's Friday. It's the weekend. And we party, man. The Ojo nice. Yeah, yeah, yeah. Let me tell about ambition, though. Even the small businesses, from the time they start to make it in life,

0: I to big up the ladies from Flavor Junction Food Hub, Crush Cross and San Fernando for the wickedest wings in South.
1: I'm going down South later, what are we going to do?

0: mix with the beats of that training in Atlanta. Yeah, big up Nacio. Nacio, how they make it out there? Check it out. Big him up.
1: Bigger.
0: 50 Towers. Trinidad. Don't know. Echo, let's go and watch you got it.
1: Echo in the building. Big up to Smithy Car Wash, Trinidad.

0: You ever realize sometimes when you ask your friends to post something, but it's never posted anything for you? It has always been strangers and people we hardly know. From the time you post up something, it could be a party, it could be a fundraiser, it could be a business. Sometimes friends is the last people to post your thing, eh? So careful who you call, friend. Hold on there, Echo. Nah, bro, I can't play that voice note. Send it again. That voice note sounds like you're underwater right now. Send that one again.
1: Hey, Ujo, I'm going to say hey to Samuel Durant. Durant's Gluten Solution Services. Pick him up. He's working hard for his business. Again, Durant's Gluten.
0: Maybe 5 seconds or less, and I cut that one a little short, all right? 799-9696, keep the voice notes coming in.
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0: What? Wait, what going on with these voice notes, though? Olia, let me say something now. If you're sending a voice note to shout out your business, make sure it's sung in clear. Right, some sounding underwater, some sounding muffled, some sounding like it have real noise in the background. So, send it again, 799-96.

0: That's how.
1: Let me play a couple of Echo. Hold on, the voices coming back in again. Only make sure the voices are proper now. We have, how long we have again? About 5 minutes again. Yeah, we're going till 1:25 today, all right? So we got about 7 minutes exactly to play the rest of the voice notes. So I'm gonna play two here quickly, and from here till 1:25, I'll play the rest.
2: 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Up, up, up.
1: 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Keep it coming.
3: 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They're now starting up, man.
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1: Come
4: bang,
1: on.
4: Bang,
1: bang. Echo, they're small now, though. But they never want to say small forever. They're just small right now. They're now starting. They need that foundation. We have a platform, we're giving them a platform. International Papi DJ, collab with a wonderful man. Progress always.
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0: Big up Savannah in Coover, the owner and the regulars. Have cold ones for us later.
1: It's bad to work, I do want to talk about cold ones.

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0: Watch out, I have 1, 2, 3, 4, 5, 6, 7, 8, 9 pending voice notes that unfortunately I cannot play because of the quality of the voice note. You see what's going on? So make sure next week Friday, when I say the shout out to the small business, make sure the voice note is audible. Okay, make sure the background isn't too loud. And you know what's a mistake people make that I make too? You ever said about a 30 second long voice note? Let me see a Bridget said there's something real funny and then about 30 to 35 seconds. When you hear about the voice note, you notice you're blocking the mic.
1: Yeah.
0: Cool. And you're not resend that voice note, so plenty that happened today now, boy. So well, let me make sure and organize that. Guys, don't forget, the Barbados Food and Rum Festival is coming up. Ojo World and Barbados Tourism Marketing Inc. are sending you and a guest to the Caribbean's biggest culinary experience, featuring local and international chefs, renowned rum producers, and culinary personalities. You and your guests will head to beautiful Barbados for 5 nights from the 4th to the 9th of November and stay at the beautiful courtyard by Marriott Bridgetown, inclusive of breakfast, ground transfers from the airport in Barbados, and passes designated food and rum events organized by Barbados Tourism Marketing Inc. To qualify, it is so simple. All you have to do is when you hear that drop, get in my belly. You call us up at 628-9336 and say Barbados Food and Rum Festival. That is the access phrase. Then on Thursday, October 15th, we will randomly pick and then call one qualifier. Then you must answer one question correctly to win. All right, you must be 21 years and over to participate in this promotion. This promotion

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1: Investigations are continuing after two suspected gunmen were killed and a police officer injured during a shootout along Golden Grove Road, Buku, Tobago, overnight. Police reportedly intercepted a silver Toyota Aqua around 7 p.m., with the occupants allegedly firing shots at them, prompting officers to return fire. One suspect died at the scene, while the second later succumbed to his injuries at Scarborough General Hospital. The injured officer remains under medical care. One of the deceased was identified as Jamal Clark, also known as Shiloh. Hurricane Isaias has strengthened its major Category 3 storm as it moves towards the U.S. Gulf Coast with sustained winds of 120 miles per hour and higher gusts. The storm is forecast to weaken slightly before making landfall early Saturday. Storm surge and heavy rainfall are expected across parts of Mississippi, Alabama, and Florida, where some coastal residents have been ordered to evacuate. States of emergency have also been declared in parts of Alabama and Florida and across Georgia. WASA says it is working to fix reports of discolored water in some areas. In a news release late last night, WASA said its technical teams are investigating the problem and carrying out daily water quality tests. WASA is also insisting that the water remains safe for domestic use and says restoring the water to its normal appearance is a priority and is working to resolve the issue as quickly as possible. Meanwhile, the standoff between the former Public Utilities Minister Marvin Gonzales and current Minister Barry Paterath went to another level on Thursday. Gonzales dared Paterath to drink a glass of the discolored water publicly, and he was invited to knock glasses and have a drink off with the minister. A date has been set for the funeral of businessman Sean Roach. Langston Roche Industries announced today that the service will take place next Wednesday, October 14th at 1 p.m. at the Himalaya Club in San Juan. The family has expressed appreciation for the continued prayers and support during their time of mourning. And those have been your stories trying to this hour on The Ojo. Stay tuned for another news update coming up at 2:30 p.m.
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0: 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Why hip hop like doesn't play in parties again so, eh?
1: I don't know,
0: what going on, mate? What going on with DJs for real, load? Listen, I need to know why hip hop like this don't play damn much in parties again, boy. Watch out, you're going to play this today, Echo. And it's mash up, you know, dog, I'm telling you. Real. Sporting, we go play. Yeah.

0: in my belly.
1: Let's do this. Barbados Food and Aroma Festival coming up right now, of course. Make sure and have that that access phrase. Eh? You need to know it. It's simple, simple, simple. 628-9336. Hello, good afternoon. 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
1: Easy, bro. Hold the line. That simple.
2: Thank you.
1: Barbados Food and Rum Festival, ladies and gentlemen. 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In the meantime, though, I could give us some tuna, man. 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

You can do until one today, you today's Friday. No matter the place, no matter the time, today's your day. If you want to go on your head and listen up,

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0: Macam ada song National Thief of My Heron Orang. You see that first. I tell now, say yesterday now, I told you dog talking about the turtle, like it was not the turtle, like you talking about. You know what you're talking about, right?
1: Yeah.
0: LT, Federal. International Bobby DJ, coincide 50 minutes

She friends is tense. 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
0: 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Hey guys, that's how we shut down 50 minutes, of course, all courtesy courts. Thank goodness at the Sailor Courts. 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

0: 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We say thank you, of course, going out to Courts for these last 15 minutes. International Papi DJ Echo, just about 19 minutes after 2 o'clock. Blazing up your Friday. What we're going to do is take a short pause. Come up with so much more. Keep it up.
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2: 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That is the phone line number. Of course, you can call me up and give me that access phrase for a chat.

0: beautiful, beautiful, beautiful Barbados. All right, so quote me up 628-9336. Simple. 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Hello, good afternoon. You're live on the Ojo. Hello? Hello? Hello?
1: Hi, Barbados Food and Rum Festival.
0: Alright, bro, hold the line. You're inside. You will get you the nose about time. I'll be calling and take our next one. You're gonna get you. Come in last minute. You come in clutch here, boy. So that's how simple it is, TNT. That's how you can qualify for the Barbados Food and Rum Festival, of course, and for that opportunity for you and a guest to go to Barbados for 5 nights. All right, transport on the ground is covered, and of course, those passes for the festival as well, for the Food and the Rum Festival, that inside as well. Okay, so. Well, yeah, that's the last quarter. We'll take on our shift, of course. You can stay tuned to 96.1 WFM and Starbright coming up next. Oh, yeah. Yeah, so Bright might give 3 more people a next chance to qualify. All right? Yeah, man. Yeah, quick, give me one more. Then we jump into trending news.

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1: Trinidad and Tobago will bid a final farewell to Calypso legend the Mighty Sparrow next Friday, October 16th, with a procession through Port of Spain and a tribute program celebrating his life and musical legacy. The procession will begin at Independence Square at 10 a.m., moving along Frederick Street before ending at the National Academy for the Performing Arts, where the tribute program takes place from 1:30 to 3:30 p.m. Members of the public can also pay their respects during viewings at SAPA on October 13th and NAPA on October 14th from 10 a.m. to 6 p.m. The National Farewell will feature steel orchestras, Mokojumbi's traditional masquerade, and other cultural performances in honor of the man whose music carried Calypso to the world. Prison officers have intercepted yet another package suspected to have been delivered by drone into the maximum security prison. The package containing 20 packs of cigarettes was confiscated early Thursday morning. The prison service says investigations are ongoing with assistance from external law enforcement agencies. The TTPS has paid out nearly 794 million TT dollars in overtime to second division police officers since 2024, with figures showing an annual average of about 250 million TT dollars and a steady increase over the past 2 years. The figures were disclosed following a Freedom of Information Act application. In international news, the United States has imposed sweeping sanctions on the International Criminal Court in a move the court describes as an assault on the rule of law. U.S. Secretary of State Marco Rubio says the measures are intended to protect American sovereignty amid Washington's opposition to investigations involving U.S. soldiers and arrest warrants for Israeli officials. The sanctions could restrict the court's access to banking, software, and other services. The ICC says it will not be deterred, while several U.S. allies have reaffirmed their support. And those are your news trending to this hour on Ojo 961 WeFM. Stay tuned, of course, for another news update coming up at 3:30 p.m.
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3 minutes to the top of the hour of 4 o'clock, guys. Got some great news. 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Join in on the fun, guys, and enjoy Restaurant Week, the Fridays week. Yeah, folks, we're gonna take that short one. When we come back, tell the peeps who getting ready for the road, Papa. Come on. We have some 2027 soca coming your way as well. I wanna say tune. Tunes have to play. It's Friday. Don't slow it down. Mood and steam. That is it. Come on. Stop right and dance, you and your Joe. Let's go.

0: 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The heart of the streets. Ojo 961. The sound of now.
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3: 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This is your captain speaking with just a little flight information. 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So just sit back and relax and enjoy the rest of the flight.

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1: Big up, big up, big up today. Music nice. 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
0: 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She from behind a closed door. She have she things. Right? She can play Dora the Explorer. But she is not Bob the Builder. You respect my sister? She said, when you're coming, don't walk with your hands swinging. Right? Come with your things. Because to be in good daughter life, my bro, it's a privilege. That's to be in good

trip. Folks, you work, you pay bills, you answer emails, you adult all week. But who say because you're grown, the fun done? Nah. Nah. Life on the left, two guys. Book my lime, put the lime at your fingertips. Parties, brunches, comedies, classes, date nights, and plenty more, guys. No searching 10 different pages. No. What we doing tonight? That is the question. In the group chat, eh?

find the line, book it, press go. You get something? Or even if you have something going, put it on the book my line. That's right, book my line. Every line starts here, guys. Follow Book My Line on Instagram for more updates. Book my line. Come on. Ding. Then the drink and the drink and the drink and the drink and the. You ain't wanted any later? Were you feeling for an extra bubblies? Champagne over there? Nazi, what you want?

0: value. This 10-10. 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Mario's, just the way you like it. We like it. It's Friday, though. All right, then, get them. Folks, we're taking that short one. Give me luck.
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0: 139 Woodbrook Yard, a nation of delicious curry, lobster roti, goat, yadi, shrimp.
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0: But what you really need is a good cup of dal. 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

0: 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I like the case. Making more than 10 figures. I'm a down. Riding with you in the spag. Only with the hitters for his girl. 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Yo, where you at?
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0: Hanging out the drop, screaming cop.
1: Well,
0: what we doing? Show me where your hood at.

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1: Good afternoon.
0: Good afternoon. What is my access phrase?
1: Your access phrase is Barbados Food and Rum Festival.
0: Stay on the line. Yeah, good, good daughter. Folks, it's not easy. It is not easy. Taking two more calls. Bounce me.

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That's right, featuring local and international chefs, renowned rum producers, and of course the culinary personalities. You and your guest will enter the beautiful Barbados for 5 nights. That's right, from the 4th to the 9th of November, and stay at the beautiful courtyard at the Marriott Bridgetown, inclusive of breakfast, ground transfer from the airport in Barbados, and of course passes to the designated food and rum events organized by the Barbados Tourism Marketing Inc. Now, to qualify, guys, when you hear that sound,

0: You know what to do already. Call me up to qualify. Come on. Hello, good afternoon.
1: Yeah, hello.
0: All right, hello. What's my access phrase? You're sounding like you're on the show. You sure that?
1: Yeah, sure.
0: Stay on the line, bro.

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1: My teacher always used to tell me you gon' lose.
2: The Barbados Spoon and Rum Festival have one more call to take.
1: Like I got something to prove.
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1: In a two with it. Move with it.
2: Get in my belly.
1: No weapon. Me every time.
2: Let's go again.
1: Scooping thotties in a phantom. That's the way of life. And make up best friends like that.
2: Hello, good afternoon.
3: Good afternoon.
2: Good afternoon. What's my access phrase?
3: Barbados Food and Rum Festival.
2: All right. Clock it, clock it. I see you. All right, you got it. You got it. Stay on the line. Stay on the line. What's he gonna take that short one, man? As a matter of fact, Nazio, this month, this one, take us to the top and find someone is the top. So, take them out. We take the break. Full steam ahead. Captain, sailing time.
1: The bed is
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Every move I make, I'm in the news with it. 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And why I'm rapping like I got something to prove. 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

0: man she love, bad man she love, yeah. 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
0: Yeah. Make your could I never take a loss.
1: Wanna bring up to the floor?

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1: Every drop of sweat tells a story of effort. 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Gatorade Thirst Quencher replenishes what sweating takes out. 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

0: 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Yeah. 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Hold you. What it is?
1: The only rule today. 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

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Nazio, come on. 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

if it hard. How the place so hard? And what there's budget? It just might get harder. Cross with fingers. But we gonna play some soca. Yeah. In fact, I think there's a brand new free song that bust this week.

0: on. 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
1: This is them. Make up the whole of South same way. Them say here there was a dark man in a black van. 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

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Now he's back with Creme de la Creme. You know, it's a party called Creme de la Creme, where we're going to go and check the

0: Yeah. 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I miss every day, Bamba.
1: In fact, I was here to say it's every day we drink it.
0: Tell me. Rum drinking today.
1: Monday to Monday.

0: Daryl, you can't see it. All right.
1: It's my final hour. One last shot.
0: This one is called Loving Without a G.
1: Oh, yeah.
0: Get familiar.